0: for helping rebuild Andhra Pradesh and transform North Andhra. He said the inauguration of the Alluri Sitaramaraju International Airport at Bhogpuram was a historic milestone that would bring investment, industries, jobs and new opportunities to the region. Indian Railways has approved the multi-tracking of the 29-kilometer Danapur to Fatuha section of East Central Railway at a cost of 976 crore rupees. The Railway Ministry said the project will decongest one of the busiest stretches on the Patna Rail Corridor and create room for a large increase in both passenger and freight services. The ministry said that in the first year of operation, the project will allow 22 additional passenger trains and 18 additional freight trains every day. In Jammu and Kashmir, the second labourer injured in the terrorist attack in the Kelam area of Kulgam district succumbed to his injuries this morning, taking the death toll to two. A senior police official said the injured person succumbed to his injuries during treatment at a hospital in Srinagar. The two labourers working at a brick kiln were fired upon by unidentified terrorists last evening. Soon after the incident, the area was cordoned off and a massive search operation was underway to trace the terrorists. Lieutenant Governor Manoj Sinha and Chief Minister Umar Abdullah have strongly condemned the killing of the labourers and offered condolences to the families of the deceased. The LG has directed the security forces to intensify operations in the area to neutralise the terrorists involved in the attack. Mr. Abdullah announced an ex gratia of 10 lakh rupees each from the Chief Minister's Relief Fund for the next of the kin of the deceased, in addition to 6 lakh rupees immediate assistance to be provided by the Kulgam District Administration. The Election Commission has revised the schedule for the special intensive revision of the electoral rolls in Telangana. It said the revision of the schedule has been carried out following a request from the Chief Electoral Officer of the state. According to the revised schedule, booth-level officers will conduct house-to-house verification till the 10th of this month. Rationalization and rearrangement of polling stations will also be completed by the same date. The poll body said that the draft electoral roll will now be published on the 17th of August. The period for filing claims and objections will continue from 17th of August to the 16th of September, while their disposal will be completed by 15th of October. The final electoral roll will be published on 19th of October. The Election Commission has extended the last date for filing claims and objections under the Special Intensive Revision of Electoral Rolls in Orissa to the 19th of this month. The deadline for the notice phase and disposal of claims and objections has also been extended to the 17th of next month. This is Akashvani giving you the news. For quick news updates round the clock, follow us on our X handle at EIR News Alerts. And for details of these stories and more, log on to our website www.newsoneir.gov.in and download the News on EIR app. Welcome back. You're listening to Midday News. Oil marketing companies have reduced the price of commercial LPG gas by about 200 rupees per 19 kg cylinder today. The new price of commercial LPG cylinder in Delhi will now be 2,738 rupees. Price of a 19 kg commercial cylinder in Kolkata will now be 2,872.50 rupees. In Mumbai, it will be 2,691.50 rupees. And in Chennai, 2,906 rupees. The new prices for commercial LPG cylinders came into effect from today. The decision will provide relief to restaurants, dhabas, hotels and those involved in the food and beverage business. Goods and services tax or GST collections in the last month witnessed a significant rise to 2,11,205 crore rupees, marking a 15.4% year-on-year increase from 1,83,065 crore rupees in July 2025. According to the provisional data released by the Finance Ministry, gross domestic or GST revenue stood at 1,44,695 crore rupees, up by 10.1% from a year ago. Cross-border trade between India and China through Nathula Pass in Sikkim has resumed from this morning, ending a suspension of more than 6 years. The resumption marks a positive sign in bilateral engagement between India and China. Our correspondent reports officials from both India and China met on the no man's land this morning. The Chinese side was represented by administrative head from the Tibet Autonomous Region, including representatives of its commerce and border trade departments. Our report.
1: Nathula, located at an altitude of

0: over 14,000 feet in East Sikkim served for centuries as a vital trade route along the ancient Silk Route connecting India with Tibet. Border trade was formally revived in 2006 after remaining closed since the 1962 India-China skirmishes and continued uninterrupted until it was suspended in 2020 due to the COVID-19 pandemic. The resumption marks a positive sign in bilateral engagement between India and China. Border trade will operate from Monday to Thursday with the gate opening at 7:30 a.m. IST, and each registered trader will be allowed to conduct trade worth up to rupees 2 lakhs per day. Officials confirmed that the existing list of approved imported and exported items and the standard operating system remain unchanged. This is Moinak Chatterjee with Manushpratim Sharma from Akashvani News Gangtok.
1: The flood situation in Odisha continues to remain critical as the Mahanadi River swells, threatening fresh inundation in several downstream districts. Chief Minister Mohan Charan Manji today conducted an aerial survey of the flooded areas to review the situation and relief operations. More from our correspondent.
2: The flood situation in Odisha remains critical, with the Mahanadi River continuing to swell, raising fears of fresh inundation in low-lying areas of Cuttack, Puri, Jagatsinghpur, Kendrapada and Khordha districts. Chief Minister Mohan Charan Majhi today conducted an aerial survey of the flood-affected districts of Bhadrak, Baleswar, Jajpur and Keunjhar to assess the situation and review relief measures. In Bhadrak, several villages remain marooned under floodwater, with road links snapped and communication severely disrupted, leaving thousands of people struggling for food, drinking water and essential supplies. Standing crops over large areas have been damaged, causing heavy losses to farmers. Meanwhile, the India Meteorological Department has forecast light to moderate rainfall across Odisha, with heavy rain likely at isolated places over the next few days, keeping authorities on high alert. Prakash Das for Akashvani News, Bhubaneswar.
1: Very heavy overnight rainfall has caused havoc across Keralam, triggering landslides and severe waterlogging. The India Meteorological Department has issued a red alert for 9 districts and an orange alert for 5 districts today. 4 rain-related deaths have been reported from Kottayam and Idukki districts. More from our correspondent.
3: In Kerala, torrential rain has disrupted normal life, causing extensive damage and affecting thousands of people. In Pathanamthitta, heavy flooding has inundated several houses and shops in Rani, where rescue teams are continuing evacuation. At Punyar in Kottayam, 2 members of a family were killed after a landslide struck their house. Chief Minister V.D. Satheesan said rescue and relief operations are being closely coordinated and all departments have been directed to remain on high alert. In view of the continuing heavy rainfall, a holiday has been declared for educational institutions in 6 districts today. Relief camps have been opened in affected areas. NDRF, SDRF and police have been deployed to carry out rescue operations and respond to emergency situations. Anila Balakrishnan, Akashvani News, Thiruvananthapuram.
1: In Jammu and Kashmir, flash floods triggered by a cloud burst swept the Chatru area of Kishtwar district early today, forcing closure of several schools. Persistent rain has disrupted normal life across the Chenab Valley, prompting authorities to close schools in Kishtwar, Doda, and Ramban districts. Schools have been instructed to conduct online classes. The India Meteorological Department, IMD, has issued a red color warning for very heavy rainfall to extremely heavy rainfall over Gujarat, Keralam and Mahe for the day. IMD has said that rainfall over the country is likely to be below normal during the second half of the southwest monsoon season. It said rainfall is expected to be less than 94% of the long period average in this month. On to sports. In Taipei Open Badminton, India's Tanvi Sharma stormed into the women's singles final with a commanding victory in the semi-final today. The 17-year-old outclassed Chinese Taipei's Huang Yu-sun in straight games to book her place in the title clash. Tanvi will now take on Vietnam's world number 21 Thu Yen Nguyen in the final. India will have multiple medal opportunities at the Commonwealth Games in Glasgow today, with boxing taking center stage as a record 10 Indian pugilists led by Olympic medalist Lavlina Borgohain compete in their respective finals. All 10 Indian boxers secured victories in the semi-finals yesterday, guaranteeing at least silver medals and marking India's best ever boxing performance at the Commonwealth Games. And now, before we end the bulletin, the headlines once again. Prime Minister Narendra Modi inaugurates Greenfield Aluri Sitarama Raju International Airport at Bhogpuram in Vijayanagaram district of Andhra Pradesh. Prime Minister launches projects worth 18,000 crore rupees in infrastructure and energy sectors. In Jammu and Kashmir, second laborer injured in yesterday's terrorist attack in Kulgam succumbs to injury.

raise. Price of 19 kilogram commercial LPG cylinder reduced by about 200 rupees. Flood situation remains critical in Odisha with Mahanadi River continuing to swell, threatening fresh areas. And in Taipei Open Badminton, Tanvi Sharma storms into women's singles final. For details of these stories and more, log on to our website www.newsonair.gov.in and News on AIR app. And with that, we end the midday news.

0: 2015 and Viksit Bharat through large-scale infrastructure and industrial development. Addressing a public meeting after inaugurating the Alluri Sitarama Raju International Airport at Bhogapuram, the Prime Minister said development projects worth about 18,000 crore rupees, including airport, road and energy infrastructure, reflect the state's fast-paced progress under the NDA governments at the center and in the state. Modi described the new airport as the runway for the growth of Andhra Pradesh, particularly North Andhra, and a launch pad for the aspirations of the state's youth. Modi said the center is transforming Andhra Pradesh into a major growth engine through ports, highways, railways and logistics under the PM Gati Shakti National Master Plan. The Prime Minister expressed confidence that under the leadership of Chief Minister N. Chandrababu Naidu, Andhra Pradesh would play a major role in achieving the goal of Viksit Bharat 2047. Indian Railways has approved the multi-tracking of the 29-kilometer Danapur to Fatuha section of East Central Railway at a cost of 976 crore rupees. The Railway Ministry said the project will decongest one of the busiest stretches on the Patna Rail Corridor and create room for a large increase in both passenger and freight services. In Jammu and Kashmir, the second labourer injured in the terrorist attack in the Kelam area of Kulgam district succumbed to his injuries this morning, taking the death toll to two. A senior police official said the injured person succumbed to his injuries during treatment at a hospital in Srinagar. The two labourers working at a brick kiln were fired upon by unidentified terrorists last evening. Soon after the incident, the area was cordoned off and a massive search operation was underway to trace the terrorists. Oil marketing companies have reduced the price of commercial LPG gas by about 200 rupees per 19 kg cylinder today. The new price of a commercial LPG cylinder in Delhi will now be 2,730 rupees. The price of a 19 kilogram commercial LPG cylinder in Kolkata will now be 2,872 rupees and 50 paisa. In Mumbai, it will be 2,691 rupees and 50 paisa and in Chennai, 2,906 rupees. The new prices for commercial LPG cylinders came into effect from today. Goods and services tax collection in the last month witnessed a significant rise to 2,11,205 crore rupees, marking a 15.4% year-on-year increase from 1,83,065 crore rupees in July 2025. According to the provisional data released by the Finance Ministry, gross domestic GST revenue stood at 1,44,695 crore rupees, up by 10.1% from a year ago. Cross-border trade between India and China through Nathula Pass in Sikkim has resumed from this morning, ending a suspension of more than 6 years. The resumption marks a positive sign in bilateral engagement between India and China. Officials from both India and China met on the No Man's Land this morning. Border trade was formally revived in 2006 after remaining closed since the 1962 India-China conflict and continued uninterrupted until it was suspended in 2020 due to the COVID-19 pandemic. The flood situation in Odisha remains critical, with the Mahanadi River continuing to swell, raising fears of fresh inundation in low-lying areas of Cuttack, Puri, Jagatsinghpur, Kendrapara and Khordha districts. Chief Minister Mohan Charan Majhi today conducted an aerial survey of the flood-affected districts of Bhadrak, Balasore, Jajpur and Keonjar to assess the situation and review relief measures. With very heavy overnight rainfall has caused havoc across Kerala, triggering landslides and severe waterlogging. The India Meteorological Department has issued a red alert for 9 districts and an orange alert for 5 districts today. 4 rain-related deaths have been reported from Kottayam and Idukki districts. In Jammu and Kashmir, flash floods triggered by a cloudburst swept the Chatru area of Kishtwar district early today, forcing closure of several schools. Persistent rain has disrupted normal life across the Chenab Valley, prompting authorities to close schools in Kishtwar, Doda and Ramban districts. The schools have been instructed to conduct online classes. That's all in this news bulletin. Namaskar.
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0: This is Akashvani, the news read by Shagun Chopra. Prime Minister Narendra Modi inaugurated the Swami Vivekanand Cultural Youth Centre, Vivek Smarak, in Mysuru this evening. The memorial commemorates Swami Vivekanand's historic visit to Mysuru in 1892 when he met Diwan of Mysore, Sir K. Seshadri Iyer, and received financial assistance from Mysore Maharaja Sri Cham Rajendra Wadiyar for his journey to the US to participate in the Parliament of Religions in Chicago. Addressing the gathering on this occasion, Prime Minister Modi said Swami Vivekanand truly embodied the spirit of India. He highlighted that country's youth are driving global growth.
1: Swami Vivekanand ji, युवाओं की शिक्षा को राष्ट्र निर्माण का मजबूत आधार मानते थे. उन्होंने स्वयं में देखा था कि कैसे दुनिया के देश अपने युवाओं को शिक्षित बना रहे हैं. लेकिन दुर्भाग्य से तब भारत 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
0: Earlier in the day, Prime Minister Modi inaugurated the Greenfield Alluri Sitaram Raju International Airport at Bhogpuram in Vijayanagaram district of Andhra Pradesh today. He also dedicated to the nation, inaugurated and laid the foundation stone for key infrastructure projects worth around 18,000 crore rupees. Addressing the gathering, Mr. Modi said that the projects launched today, spanning roads and energy security, reflect the rapid pace of Andhra Pradesh's development. Prime Minister Modi also witnessed a traditional Thimsa dance performed by more than 13,500 tribal women, highlighting the vibrant tribal culture of North Andhra. Union Home Minister Amit Shah has approved the advance release of 2,117.85 crore rupees from the central share of the State Disaster Response Fund, or SDRF, to support the states affected by

0: pension processing and ensure timely retirement benefits for government employees. Aligned with Chief Minister Pema Khandu's vision of digital governance, the initiative included a three-day training program conducted by the National Informatics Center for officials from 25 pilot departments. Developed for the Department of Audit and Pension, the platform digitizes the entire pension process, reducing paperwork, minimizing delays and errors, and enabling real-time monitoring of pension cases. The two-day regional convention of the State Commission for Protection of Child Rights of the Northeastern States concluded at Kalawangpo Convention Hall, Tawang today, with a renewed commitment to strengthening child rights through regional cooperation. National Human Rights Commission member Priyank Kanungo, the chief guest at the valedictory function, said the convention's recommendations would help shape child rights policies and institutional mechanisms for the next two decades. Representatives of the participating states shared best practices and resolved to enhance collaboration, child protection systems, and the overall well-being of children across the Northeast. Chief Minister Pema Khandu has reviewed the proposal for the creation of the Tawang municipality during a meeting with elected representatives and senior district officials on Friday. The meeting was attended by Tawang MLA Namgye Shring, ZPC Leki Gombu, DC Namgyal Angmo and ZPMs Tenzin Monpa and Sonam Norzing. Khandu said Tawang is among four towns along with Alo, Zero and Namsai where the state government is advancing proposals for new municipalities to strengthen urban governance, improve civic infrastructure and promote planned urban development. Arunachal Pradesh Deputy Chief Minister Chanamin today paid a courtesy visit to Assam Chief Minister Dr. Himant Biswa Sarma at Lok Seva Bhavan in Guwahati. During the meeting, the two leaders held a warm and meaningful interaction on issues of mutual interest. Main said he looked forward to further strengthening the spirit of cooperation and shared progress between Arunachal Pradesh and Assam through continued collaboration. Chief Minister Pema Khandu has been elected President of Tawang District Football Association. He congratulated Khoncho Thashi on his election as General Secretary, Drema Choiki as Vice President and newly elected Executive Committee. That's all in this news bulletin. Namaskar.
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First, the top stories of the week. Chief Minister Pema Khandu called for a stronger regional cooperation and collaborative action among the northeastern states to address emerging challenges affecting children, including trafficking, online exploitation, substance abuse, child marriage, and cross-border vulnerabilities. The Lok Sabha passed the Public Examination Amendment Bill 2026. The Minister for Trade and Commerce, Nyati Dukum, officially inaugurated the resumption of an Indo-Myanmar border hut at Pangsar Pass, Nampong. Now the news and details. Chief Minister Pema Khandu called for a stronger regional cooperation and collaborative action among the northeastern states to address emerging challenges affecting children, including trafficking, online exploitation, substance abuse, and child marriage. Addressing the inaugural session of the Northeast State Commissions for Protection of Child Rights Convention 2026 at Dawang, the Chief Minister described the gathering as a historic milestone, marking the first time that all state commissions for protection of child rights from the Northeast have come together on a common platform dedicated exclusively to the protection and promotion of child rights. Highlighting Arunachal Pradesh's commitment towards child welfare, Khandu outlined a series of initiatives aimed at empowering children, particularly the girl child. He informed that under the Dulari Kanya scheme, more than 15,500 girls have benefited from financial assistance for higher education, with the state investing over rupees 38 crore. He further noted that over 134 awareness programs have been conducted under the Beti Bachao Beti Padhao initiative across the state. A Northeast SCPCR convention souvenir was also released to mark the occasion. East Siang Superintendent of Police Pankaj Lamba yesterday announced the launch of Muskan 2.0 and stated that Muskan 2.0 will further strengthen child safety initiatives across the district. Project Muskan, the comprehensive and flagship child safety initiative of East Siang Police, has emerged as a pioneering model for child protection in Arunachal Pradesh. Implemented from October 2025 to March 2026, Phase 1 of the project has successfully covered 104 schools across East Siang district and reached 16,897 students through Police Ki Pathshala. The program delivered structured, age-appropriate awareness sessions on child rights, good touch and bad touch, the protection of child from sexual offences, POSCO Act, cyber safety and bullying prevention.

As part of the initiative 104, child safety complaint boxes were installed in schools to facilitate safe reporting of concerns by children. The project also focuses on strengthening institutional capacity by conducting 10 specialized training sessions for police personnel to enhance their skills in child-friendly policing and effective outreach. Governor Lieutenant General K.D. Pranay called upon educational institutions, families, healthcare professionals, law enforcement agencies and civil society to work together in building a Nasha Mukt Yuva, emphasizing that the fight against substance abuse must begin with individuals and evolve into a nationwide people's movement. Addressing a virtual conference on Nasha Mukt Yuva for Viksit Bharat with Vice Chancellors of Government and Private Universities, Senior Officers of Health, Education, Sports and Youth Affairs, Social Justice and Empowerment and Tribal Affairs Departments, Deputy Commissioners, Superintendents of Police and Red Cross Volunteers yesterday, the Governor said that substance abuse threatens not only individual health but also educational attainment, productivity, social harmony and national development. He stated that a Nasha Mukt Bharat is not merely about the absence of drugs but also about promoting healthy choices, informed decisions, supportive families and resilient communities. He emphasized the importance of a comprehensive approach to combating substance abuse, focusing on prevention and awareness, leveraging technology for effective monitoring and outreach, and providing skill development opportunities to recovered individuals to help them reintegrate into society and lead productive dignified lives. The Lok Sabha passed the Public Examination Prevention of Unfair Means Amendment Bill 2026. The bill seeks to amend the Public Examinations Prevention of Unfair Means Act 2024. The legislation incorporates several significant provisions, including stringent penalties such as imprisonment for up to 10 years, fines of up to 10 crore rupees, and seizures of the properties of convicted offenders. To ensure the expeditious disposal of cases, the legislation mandates that every state government and union territory administration establish special fast-track courts for the day-to-day trial. It further provides that investigations into offences must be completed within 2 months from the date of information is recorded at the police station. The trials must be concluded within 3 months from filing of the charge sheet. The Minister for Trade and Commerce, Nyato Dukam, officially inaugurated the resumption of the Indo-Myanmar border halt at Pansau Pass, Nampong. Addressing the gathering, Minister Dukam emphasized the vital role of trade and commerce in driving the economic development of the region. He called upon all stakeholders, including local communities, traders and administrative bodies, to actively engage and transform trade into vibrant, sustainable component of daily life. Highlighting the historic and strategic importance of Pangsau Pass, the minister underscored the government's commitment to strengthening local infrastructure, revealing plans for an upcoming land port at Nampong for further boost regional trade and connectivity. The District Task Force for Immunization meeting was held at the conference hall of the Deputy Commissioner's Office, Tawang, to review the district's immunization performance and strengthen healthcare delivery. Reviewing the district's progress, Deputy Commissioner Namgyal Angmo directed the Health Department to intensify awareness campaigns and proactively engage with communities to address myths and misinformation surrounding immunization. She emphasized that no eligible beneficiary should be left behind due to misconceptions and urged health officials to utilize every available community platform to educate the public. Assam Rifles successfully carried out a swift rescue operation to recover a vehicle that had rolled down beneath a bridge near Kheti village on Tirap district. On receiving the information about the incident, troops of Assam Rifles immediately rushed to the spot and launched a well-coordinated operation despite difficult terrain and challenging conditions. Demonstrating strong teamwork, determination and technical expertise, the troops successfully retrieved the vehicle and brought it back to a safe location. The Brahma Kumaris, Itanagar, is organizing the state-level launching of the 10 crore addiction-free pledge mega campaign under the inspiring national vision of Nasha Mukt Bharat, Nasha Mukt Arunachal on Sunday at the Brahma Kumaris Raj Yoga Center, Jalang, Itanagar. The program is being organized as a part of ongoing All India Nasha Mukt Bharat Abhiyan and Mission Spandan with

objective of strengthening collective resolve against substance abuse and fostering a healthier, safer, more empowered and addiction-free society. Superannuation ceremony honoring Dr. M.Q. Khan was held yesterday at DNGC Auditorium, Itanagar. Dr. Khan had a distinguished career as an academician and a dedicated teacher with a career span of 37 years in Arunachal Pradesh. He first joined DNGC Itanagar as a lecturer on 16th October 1989 and retired on as the incumbent principal DNGC Itanagar. Speaking to Doordarshan, Dr. Khan informed that although he is officially retired from the service, he will continue to serve the people of Arunachal Pradesh as a teacher and mentor through digital media and YouTube channels. Rajya Sabha has passed the Prevention of Insults to National Honor Amendment Bill 2026. The bill will further amend the Prevention of Insults to National Honor Act 1971. The proposed legislation seeks to give Vande Mataram the same statutory protection as the national anthem Jana Gana Mana. These offences are punishable with imprisonment up to 3 years, a fine or both. The District Police Upper Siang convened the 21st District Level End Court Committee meeting at the DC Office Conference Hall in Yingkiong to review the action taken by various stakeholders and discuss new initiatives for strengthening anti-drug campaigns across the district. Chairing the meeting, Deputy Commissioner Talo Jerang underscored the need for a realistic and coordinated approach to achieving the goal of a drug-free Upper Siang. He called upon all stakeholders to intensify their efforts through greater collaboration, sustained awareness campaigns, and community participation, emphasizing the importance of community participation in combating substance abuse. Jerang instructed the concerned departments to compile a list of NGOs, self-help groups, women's groups, and other community-based organizations so that a separate meeting could be convened to formulate a comprehensive and coordinated anti-drug awareness strategy. A group of business community based at Itanagar and content creators provided relief materials for flood-affected people of Assam. Relief materials included food items packed, drinking water, clothes, footwear and sanitary items which were donated by the shopkeepers and business community and well-wishers residing in Itanagar voluntarily. A team of 8 volunteers led by Nagardeep Biswas left early morning for Siv Sagar, Assam to distribute the relief materials to flood-affected people of Upper Assam. The steel bridge at Huri of Kurunkume was successfully launched on Tuesday by 85 RCC BRTF Arunak under the supervision of Sandeep Tiwari, officer commanding BRTF Huri, in close coordination with the district administration. The remaining works are expected to be completed within the next 3 to 4 days, after which the Damin Huri road will be reopened for the movement of all types of vehicles. The district administration Changlang successfully organized the district level launch and demonstration of the Gems of India creator initiative of the Ministry of Information and Broadcasting Government of India at the DC office Changlang. The program witnessed enthusiastic participation from content creators and other creative enthusiasts from across the district. A live demonstration of My Waves platform was conducted during the program. Arunachal Electronic and Digital Media Association Conclave 2025 was held on Wednesday at Golden Jubilee Banquet Hall, Itanagar. The technical sessions included discussions and deliberations on digital media and citizen empowerment, who shapes the narrative in the information age, and media freedom and responsibility reporting without fear and favor. Panelists ranging from senior journalists, bureaucrats and politicians participated in the sessions. Minister for Agriculture Gabriel D. Wangsu on Tuesday flagged off a refrigerated consignment carrying 3 quintals of fresh rainbow trout from Machuka to Alo, Pasighat and Itanagar in presence of Education Minister P. D. Sona. This initiative is a crucial step by the state government to strengthen cold chain infrastructure, minimize post-harvest losses and ensure our high-altitude trout farmers get direct access to larger markets and better incomes. Department for Promotion of Industry and Internal Trade, Ministry of Commerce and Industry, Government of India, in collaboration with Arunachal Pradesh Innovation and Investment Park and District Administration Dibang Valley, successfully conducted a workshop under the Tejas Transforming Entrepreneurial Journeys Across State and Districts initiative.

Initiative at Anini. The Teachers Initiative marks the beginning of a nationwide effort to identify, nurture and support aspiring entrepreneurs, startups and students from non-metro regions by enabling access to resources, mentorship and institutional support to build scalable ventures. A meeting of the District My Bharat Committee was held at Patigad to review the implementation of youth development programs and strengthen coordination among departments for effective youth engagement. The meeting resolved to nominate nodal officers in all departments, intensify volunteer registration, strengthen youth clubs, organize joint awareness programs.

substitute, drought farmers get direct access to larger markets and better incomes. Department for Promotion of Industry and Internal Trade, Ministry of Commerce and Industry, Government of India, in collaboration with Arunachal Pradesh Innovation and Investment Park and District Administration Dibang Valley, successfully conducted a workshop under the Tejas Transforming Entrepreneurial Journeys Across State and Districts initiative at Anini. The Tejas initiative marks the beginning of a nationwide effort to identify, nurture and support aspiring entrepreneurs, startups and students from non-metro regions by enabling access to resources, mentorship and institutional support to build scalable ventures.

0: Malappuram in Andhra Pradesh. Addressing a public meeting, the Prime Minister said Andhra Pradesh is moving ahead at a rapid pace and the centre is fully committed to realising the vision of Swarna Andhra and Vikasit Bharat through large-scale infrastructure and industrial development.
1: आज यहाँ करीब 18,000 करोड़ रुपीज की विकास परियोजनाओं का शुभारंभ, लोकार्पण और शिलान्यास हुआ है। एयरपोर्ट के साथ साथ ये प्रोजेक्ट आंध्र की रोड कनेक्टिविटी से भी जुड़े हैं। इनमें एनर्जी सिक्योरिटी से जुड़े प्रोजेक्ट भी हैं। ये विकास कार्य इस बात के प्रतीक है कि इस समय आंध्र की स्पीड से आगे बढ़ रहा है। मैं आप सभी को इन प्रोजेक्ट की बहुत-बहुत शुभकामनाएं देता हूं।
0: Prime Minister Modi also inaugurated the Alluri Sitarama Raju International Airport at Bhogapuram and said it is a launchpad for the aspirations of the state's youth. He announced that the airport has been named after freedom fighter Alluri Sitarama Raju, which will inspire future generations with the spirit of patriotism and public service.
1: 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है।
0: Prime Minister Narendra Modi will launch the Nasha Mukt Yuva for Vikasit Bharat Sankalp Abhiyan tomorrow through video conferencing. The launch will mark the beginning of a 100-week nationwide Jan Bhagidari campaign against substance abuse. Youth across the country from over 10,000 locations will participate in the program. Union Home Minister Amit Shah has approved the advance release of 2,117.85 crore rupees from the central share of the State Disaster Response Fund SDRF to support the states affected by floods during the ongoing southwest monsoon. We have a report.
2: The assistance approved for the affected states includes 44.55 crore rupees to Arunachal Pradesh as advance release of the first installment for the financial year 2026-27. For Assam, 379.35 crore rupees has been sanctioned as the first installment, while Gujarat has been approved 500 crore rupees. Himachal Pradesh, which had already received the first installment, has been sanctioned 193.95 crore rupees as advance release of the second installment. While Odisha has been sanctioned the second installment of 500 crore rupees. Further, Maharashtra has been approved 500 crore as advance release of the first installment. The Home Ministry noted that since the onset of the monsoon, the government has been continuously monitoring the flood situation in close coordination with the state governments. It added that the government has also extended all possible assistance, including pre-deployment of National Disaster Response Force teams and logistical support from the Ministry of Defence wherever required. Interministerial central teams have already been deputed to Arunachal Pradesh and Assam to assess the damages. It added that on the request of the government of Nagaland, an IM city is also being constituted for the state. The Home Ministry further underlined that this approval aims to strengthen the ongoing relief and response measures of the flood-affected states. Priya Mondal, Akashvani News, Delhi.
0: Meanwhile, the flood situation in Odisha continues to remain grim, with the Mahanadi and its tributaries in spate, posing a fresh threat to low-lying areas of Katak, Puri, Jagatsingpur, Kendrapara and Khordha districts. 10 downstream districts remain on high alert as Hirakud Dam continues releasing flood water through 22 gates. More than 8 lakh people have been affected, while over 2,69,000 people have been evacuated to safer places. Chief Minister Mohan Charan Majhi today conducted an aerial survey. Meanwhile, IMD has forecast more rainfall over parts of the state, keeping the flood threat alive. In Kerala, incessant heavy rain has caused widespread havoc, triggering landslides and severe waterlogging across the state. 6 rain-related deaths have been reported today from Kottayam, Idukki and Malappuram districts, while 6 people remain missing. More from our correspondent.
3: Amid the possibility of extreme heavy rainfall, the India Meteorological Department has issued a red alert for 9 districts and an orange alert for 5 districts in Kerala today. More than 1,400 people have been shifted to relief camps opened in the affected areas. The state disaster

0: Management Authority has informed that 17 houses were completely destroyed, while 127 houses were partially damaged in rain-related incidents today. Widespread damage to agricultural crops has also been reported from several districts. Shabarimala pilgrims have been advised to avoid visiting the temple on August 2nd and 3rd in view of the heavy rainfall and the rising water levels in the Pamba River. As water levels in several rivers and dams continue to rise, authorities have issued alerts to people living in nearby areas. Fishing activities have been banned along the Kerala, Karnataka and Lakshadweep coast until tomorrow. Anila Balakrishnan, Akashavani News, Thiruvananthapuram.
1: In Maharashtra, continuous rainfall has led to a sharp rise in the water levels of rivers, streams and lakes, with water entering homes in several low-lying areas due to flooding. Jalgaon district has been among the worst affected, where 4 people have lost their lives due to the heavy rains till now. This is Akashvani giving you the news. For quick news updates round the clock, follow us on our X handle at AIR News Alerts. And for details of stories and more, log on to our website www.newsonair.gov.in and download News on AIR app. Welcome back, here with us on the news at 9. Cross-border trade between India and China through Nathula Pass in Sikkim resumed today, ending a suspension of more than 6 years. A report.
2: Nathula, located at an altitude of over 14,000 feet in East Sikkim, served for centuries as a vital trade route along the ancient Silk Route connecting India with Tibet. Border trade was formally revived in 2006 after remaining closed since the 1962 India-China skirmishes and continued uninterrupted until it was suspended in 2020 due to the COVID-19 pandemic. The resumption marks a positive sign in bilateral engagement between India and China. Border trade will operate from Monday to Thursday, with the gate opening at 7:30 a.m. IST, and each registered trader will be allowed to conduct trade worth up to rupees 2 lakhs per day. Officials confirmed that the existing list of approved imported and exported items and the standard operating system remain unchanged. This is Moinak Chatterjee with Manush Pratim Sharma from Akashvani News Gangtok.
1: In Himachal Pradesh, the cross-border trade between India and China also resumed through Shipkila in Kinnaur today after a gap of around 6 years. State Revenue Minister Jagat Singh Negi inaugurated the Chupan Trade Mart at Namgya, a border panchayat in Pooh subdivision of Kinnaur district, and flagged off a group of 17 traders to commence cross-border trade. National Security Advisor Ajit Doval was conferred the Lokmanya Tilak National Award 2026 at a function held at Pune today. The award, instituted by the Lokmanya Tilak Smarak Trust, was presented by Union Home Minister Amit Shah on the occasion of the 106th death anniversary of Lokmanya Bal Gangadhar Tilak. The Delhi BJP today lodged a complaint against Leader of Opposition in the Lok Sabha Rahul Gandhi, Independent MP Rajesh Ranjan alias Papu Yadav, SPMP Avadhesh Prasad and other concerned individuals for allegedly hurting religious sentiments in the Parliament complex yesterday. The BJP delegation, led by New Delhi MP Bansuri Swaraj, demanded registration of an FIR against the opposition leaders. In view of the closure of Jammu-Srinagar National Highway NH44 between Jammu and Srinagar, the railways has decided to operate a special train between Budgam and Sri Mata Vaishno Devi Katra to facilitate stranded passengers and manage the heavy rush at railway stations. At the ongoing Commonwealth Games in Glasgow, Indian boxers Jasmine Lamboria and Preeti Pawar won gold medals in their respective finals, while para-athlete Soman Rana also bagged a gold in men's shot put F57 event. We have more from our sports desk.
3: India climbed to 6th place today after its medal tally rose to 30, including 8 gold, 15 silver and 7 bronze medals. Indian boxers Jasmine Lamboria and Preeti Pawar delivered dominant victories in their respective finals to win gold medals. Preeti claimed the women's 54kg boxing title with a commanding 5-0 victory over Canada's Scarlett Delgado. Jasmine secured another 5-0 win in the women's 57kg final, defeating Michaela Walsh of Northern Ireland. India also celebrated a historic achievement in para-athletics, with Soman Rana winning gold and Shubham Jual taking silver in the men's shot put F57 event. The result marked India's first ever Commonwealth Games gold medal in the men's shot put F57 event and the nation's first double podium finish in the category. In athletics, triple jumper Praveen Chitrawal won silver while Silva Prabhu earned bronze. President Draupadi Murmu, Vice President CP Radhakrishnan and Union Sports and Youth Affairs Minister Dr. Mansoor